0: Oman de she asantiman nkoso braso. 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
1: Asan magoso na ti ofox 97.9. 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Na from Minister of Labour, Jobs and Employment. 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Ewura Eram Totime Junior, Head of Public Relations, minim se o ha. 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
2: Yeah,
1: some of you are casting chin, Moti.
2: Ah,
1: I'm not sure if I'm going to be here. Right now, Mibau, I was here doing Komoka. I'm going for my Dharma. Yen and him, sir, first, you know, who might be a CS who was only layer, if you moon to move, yes, paper, and if you move, yes, and the end, dear, near can't simply Ghana, you will stop there or pebble, or you queer, pebble and buy it, you know, maybe. Naya kikan do be cry I see phobia bag greenhouse wan ya ba patabi ni adudu no ma wom na area dia kataso di tomatoes yo jende umako all year round bonus na ye hunu bi na ne nyina na ye adwuma na mpanimfo ya see sensitization and awareness creation on the national green jobs strategy into green jobs and

0: a day job of Benny friends a green. So I'm coming and impending free baby. Now, you know, me and the Minister of Labor, Jobs and Employment. And he, my minister, taught him as a bit too much. Say, now, what say, Minister of Labor, Jobs and Employment. Juma Moody with regards to green Masama Yeke and Okraano ministry no Umu Francis and say.
1: You nana medasi made every name born it tell. Na your fa Ministry of Labour, Jobs and Employment na. Ya said ya na ye buta epa ni say we are there for policy coordination. Ya said ye ni say ebe shese ye be yen to tweni shisheya ebe buama in yumani a pedi etimi akoso ewo mainim. Na ya shese decent work, any adjumayefo, a conditions of service, a form of ketu ya hon sensem, any obi or how ewo adjumayemu, ewo nina adjumayura anumontemwa, yebefe ne abwa ama insiesie, any asundriaba. Enti weka inyuma Ministry of Labour no, yeye hon.
0: Enti wama nzame tiye, namine adjumayura biwa sem, ano obi ofie bino adjumayura biwa sem, ketu ya sem, nama binkuye, na Opese onemudin koma. True, which means now betting me enyam because ministry be fractured you grab you do a crab, baby or two a canny sense to be some crab some crap before the be you are known near the idea. But then which how accessible.
1: Nana medase. We are here saying you may in a true agency, your friend on National Labour Commission. It depends as antimantem han so be or sao how nibia. We bet me a call National Labour Commission officer.
0: Yeah, yeah,
1: I
0: wonder about you.
1: The
0: yeah,
1: Labour Department. Any Labour Department.
0: Okay.
1: Say, enter one tower where you may run here, you may need them. If I get your house and some day, I was all called Labour Commission. Name was a first say, be a Nipano, a V school, or Pedro, my Ennis, and your man, Uncle Labour Department. A honum now be Yamwa the free.
0: All right. Medawasi, once you more, or the Amami. Say Minister of Labour Jobs and Employment, and as a Juma womb, or no, a paid year womb, and a year full being so womb, and in the name of your problem be a near Bamo. Na me didn't carca say. In Pimpy, ya near take climate change. Yet in Zagan and Sue and Tao Pissy. No man be me, you know, you walk. Climate, ya can crown, or you were your dear near cake and a sign near Coba, and say, and Kevin, I was here, you are down, which is me. My own say, you can't climate change now. You know, such a young a dean at the bar. Now, with regards to green jobs, no, and also grand a dean, and I can't bear so. And I climate change, I fancy green jobs, yeah, come once. Because if you're with yourself, and I demand your uniform, do you mean it for me?
2: Yeah, that's in a Kenya with your mind, your chair with your phone, yeah, so. Climate change, no. What can what say? No, what share any asset? Climate change, no. Yeah, we more answer try a aba, and baby, I yeah, if Ghana yet, no. In the past, no. Yeah, nim. Any weather, no. Eti. Yeah, to me predicted that in Sibeto that we have a pebble any idea, but because of the way I yeah in human, no. Any the way ya to 2 years near mano, affect it weather no. Inti sisiano, yen to mean predict it time a real issue ne or pair ever back
0: to us here. Yan as opposed to what you say.
2: Yan,
0: your me boy, yan, and your iron. Ah, Ghana, who's a be a drug as a between cassis, I'll be way a finishing, we are the end, and I say the year be bono. Yeah, 2 years activities binti.
2: Yeah,
0: to predict, I didn't hear for you.
2: Especially in Yuma Yedi. In a Edisa and Susan, so way Abba. And Yuma ni began our share in ye yequia. Inti crying, I ye fast with yequia and ye and Jumabino, and on a affected weather. Inti Ghana ni we are senior ye bibi pari agreement. In I say, Abba in Bia and she said, crying or befast with the address. Climate issues I want the country. In the Ghana so yeah the Yansache and Katawe as you say ya bet to two yen yama in a certain way to address the issues that yenya ewo a remon satraya abano. Yens for your ministry, you know, ye share and satraya we are ye be edia to two yen yama ye. Ya share say ebe have a huge impact on the labor market. Already, there were problems with employment issues for Yembebumwa, Bebrewe School, almost 550,000 to 400,000 every year. Adio Musuya was school. Any Njumas were here, ever mine him no, Gabno, Esso, and Tibebre now Marco School, so Munya Jumania. Now, share, sir, your best sustaining, your mind. Na ya addressing climate change ni issues a ye wo baby a ye ben hia se ye be training mebu no no manya skills a omodu betumi aye ejuma as addressing problem ya ye face ya so mine wo hwe ye in commitment to our nationally determined contributions the SC Ghana ye be ye addressing climate change issues a wo hwe ye say by 2030 e wo say ye nya about 10% renewable energy. So we share energy mix more. Renewable energy na about 1 to 3%.
0: Inti ye anonso bogu kwa.
2: Oh. Ye waste energy a on bad ye dia mine. Inti ye be hia say ye be training bebu no bebre wo green skill renewable energy skills. O fa be bit say waste management. O share how ye baller pa ye wo baller bebre. And so abroche bebre. 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
0: ya try initiate e wo lake some thing ya ne minister of fisheries is here some thing say human activities be
3: Edwane. Aha. 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Aha, climate change ni na ay affect ni nyina. But ye wodi ye wose ye ya e betumi ama no ayeyie. Enu bi na Ministry of Labour e di enimu ama ya ye. Enti Ministry of Labour di bibia e fe no National Green Job Strategy aba. Ah, National Green Job Strategy no. But I that's when they say, you bet to me, I'm making sure, say, in you my any crew, no. You bet to me, I repurpose it, I refocus the energies of the youth, any mebununo, aqua sector, sir. You bet to me, any juma, you bet to me, I ya, a beboa environment, no, while also bringing income and livelihood support to people. And the National Green Job Strategy, near Ministry of Labor, document, policy or strategy or more. Na adia ewo mu baku mienu ame boso no baku ye skills development enti ye di eni ko TVET education eni skills education humbe bre se di beya mebu
0: ni wako adia na gana EU pack part na enono
3: 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just transition sectors bia ye betumi aye ejuma ti say renewable energy circular economy ni sane amano enyuma bebre wo ho nanso mebununu ne ya adwen hye dan ko ho And we want to raise the awareness, and call for any court TVET education, a honor, new man, so that you go and build your capacity to be able to work as a technician or a solar PV technician. Nay, Sani, a mania man, a honor, said your kind of waste management. A ubekum, a important potemu, bemus a pure water rubber, nini a manedi daddy dao. A year resource, a sika mupa, utumi peke, now the command aggregator, aggregator bet yao. A warrior coin, jati coin, you are your big aggregator or wa, or fa, sa, with rubber, no atoma industries for making huge income from that. But ya drink yanko, and he said, Obebu no better if you ever cast a miniature. And ka utumi hwe be bia saa nyama we ni biwo a enka betumi nyesika na wo so ho ato aha. So that is the entire idea of the National Green Job Strategy, skills development and enterprise promotion,
0: right? Ms Gideon Akenina na Sonia Gideon Echechen say me na yan fami sase enti ministry no yan ka bibi about National Green Job Strategy. Na objectives are hold on the activities in whom the ma ha media mundi area hormones.
2: Okay, that's it. Ntisenia Aurora Gideon Kaya no. The National Green Job Strategy now ministry no association say were four components. Component one no yeah coordination. Yes, ministry no, yeah yeah ejuma ejuma. And ejuma nin so is cross cutting. Our sectors be a there was here to me coordinate a Greek for then na ejuma ben ye betu mini mwedi e wo strategy
0: ye farmer ministry
2: na mom wo energy all the sectors ye ni omo e collaborate to ensure say their policies are aligned to this green job strategy, because if we want to ensure sustainability e wo say sectors ni nia ye nya adwen kro nti ye ni omo ye sanse say we with NDPC National Development Planning Commission nti all the district plans ni ade ni green job strategy ni wo Ghana medium term plans across sectors and districts are yeah, implement green job strategy new. Into obia eye na afemu de. Yes, I build capacity and nimnia ye benya wo nsiseye hu. And also ka component 1, oba component 2 are skills development. Yes, ye pese ye ma ye mbebu no skills, green skills, so that they can know what and the sectors, wherever sectors they want to venture into, ombenya green skills no honim there. Now omonye ejuma bebre. So I the third component is enterprise development. Ya pese ye boa omo pese omo bi omo njuma ewo green economy nim. Ni a support to omo se sika ni a pesika we banks ni development partners ni ade. Ya ne partners bebre aye this enterprise development project ni bi. Yani Netherlands government here be under SMV project ILO through EU yani omo project we nini a cancer skills development enterprise development and the last part is green financing say government sika kakra ye wo as of mine sika partners in so de beba ankra anko say na ye be yan hyehye no na yetu media support this agenda of green skills
0: are green skills mo de yan say more partner with other people in terms of workshops create awareness no go and answer.
2: Oh, there
0: if
2: be.
0: Someone so wish so don't be remember more can be a mother boy in terms of be equipment be
2: yes machine, yes yes yes yes then you can project when kwam puno oma boa pa ewo kwai we so oma ma green and digital skills. Mama schools be brave, TV schools be brave, your friend is saying computers. Mama setting up a whole workshop on how to install solar into schools, maybe even drip irrigation. Sending us a be brave now, you rely on rainfall and so say all year round farming. We have to look at some of these things, they are all part of this sustainable agriculture. Into say a per se, or mining a tumpoon, na sika banan, crofonia, juma. 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
4: yo finally ye beda Fox FM en na TFO jina ase na aka say opportunities ti say a ewo ho no ye take advantage na ye nsusu ye ntimi anya beneficiaries of it ye da mo ase
0: yes ma da masia and I did many in ABC as an man cost you media so you name and every free minister of labor jobs and employment in his shy Aram Totime of Emmanuel Kosiege and Agideon Mankralu ya 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
6: Fox, Fox, Fox. 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I didn't hear because I was listening to Fox Sports. That's what's up. 97.9 on Fox FM. I'm going to talk sports. I'm going to talk sports.

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2: 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Judges Bert Clements and Glenn Feldman both scored about the same, 116 to 112. All three in favor of the winner by unanimous decision. He is now the unified WCW.
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5: Wala Yabatanasi BM Jagudia Moon Samer Bramo, I had your first 97.9. It's a weekend sedition of the Foka AS Sports. A tier for M. Fanchayam, Munim said, a dream made that Jumadian Estatin on Kuno, Unsenia, Hoho, away if you are, and who enter an arm at time on Achin Equatri. Any inconveniences is deeply I regretted. The best Ramo, someone fine chair, you be making sure, sir, it be in CBM. Yasin Kumia, Yadia Gudia Moon, some air, Bramo Yatanasi, and show us your life. There were air force 103.1 in the Western region, and I feel force 97.9 in a Ashanti air region. Triple TK Ewaha, Andy Caro Ewaha, Daniel Kofia Japon, the grandmaster of the local stories, Odi for Prekuba, Wano and Suwaha, Israel and Ponsa Awaha, Medin Edenana Kofu Swansa, Obertimi Afreme Aik. 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Ghana Premier League matches out one subekoso. 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Now also Odo Adenche, and so Etimi Abba. 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Triple nati say?
6: Legend, namiyando mi huye.
5: Yene yanko pansi.
6: Mujide se onso huye.
5: Alhamdulillah.
6: Okay. Asidani di menyame.
5: Ane. Andi yati say?
7: Ayan bacho nyamiyando mi huye.
5: Okay. Oh, mpifi yada yuma ba itiana.
7: Bacho se onso huye de.
5: Yono nyawasem. Yes, you have him. I didn't summon a bar.
6: Yeah.
5: Intino. Triple body card, you are a man. Now we are. So my conference league in Hawaii, coming in. All the latest, we are going to be back.
6: Yeah.
5: And the ship can clear be because a brand new call. Now, in some of you, a 5-member committee, yeah, I'm paying for a power more. I'm in the search committee. I'm in per coach. Or yeah, dear. Now, I'm not going to use the baby emphasis. Or do I add here?
7: Or yard,
5: Anne.
7: Banner born your day.
5: And yes, I need them cry like manageable. Who's a born man? Who's used why add here? And then a unifa. We born 1 yard here. Do all genus also.
7: A more range, Anna.
5: A range, dear. And shall it in your bed at least. Who's what Timber Bobby?
7: Oh, yeah, how I assumed this.
5: Undy, very good. So, aha. It's an engineer can be. We'll be about restore back the confidence of the team. Play.
7: I'm not saying set the criteria.
5: Oh, when I say to coach to be a man, because at the moment I'm a Carlos Cruz, you know, trip one and why in semi can, you know, or defensive, no, I can't to none of the tier for alpha. Into where they also coach, you know, Ghana forward, Estebi, I pay pound for pound, Bonnie Mobi. Nini and I are coming to play. Into now, fight Sam Penny phone, mono. Pap say, and Fanny say, Chipsa, Unyakatuan. Oh,
7: honestly,
5: top guy. Loyal Pasita Pasu. And so, Dimitin Timine. Stephen Tornado appear and Attorney Baffo on the face of the pin sheet. Where yeah, respectable men and with the football at the end into a mono. Your best row of a bona gunner for the mono. Coach number banner or more bona in them fat.
7: A grazer to add
5: the tepper patiana a mess fire. Omen and the baby.
7: Ah, near the command of us and again, because never could see him.
6: Timoya's idea.
5: Nadine, my Zuzu, look up. I'm not sure. A man for exclusive interviews, you know, on your super air magic dial.
7: So 97. Still maintain.
5: Hey, could you almost send us a party?
7: Still maintain.
5: Almost a son of party.
7: Still maintain.
5: Still maintain.
7: Yes.
6: Justice
7: from Paul Kodia.
6: And a hand the hand in
7: justice from Paul Kodia.
5: Yes.
6: It just has elections day. Election day is in no campaign.
7: See, I am
5: traveling.
7: Yeah, I am proving.
5: Yes, Edema Ashanti Gold Sporting Club. Honorable Abiani. The new bankroller. Edema Ashanti Gold Sporting Club. Na ena abatu ono. The don. I say, Obi biada, you know, ono ne boss, we find Abiani a support ono. Or we send the best. Oh, into the don. Meme boss, friend the don. Ono so godfather, a boss. Ene the new bankroller. Edema Ashanti Gold Sporting Club. Na ena abatu ono. Or no the boss no one phobia or person woman when don't see him for Fox FM. So now you wish or no godfather no or be our support in
6: the
5: best about one a man a you know now no edin kunim. It a boss a year honorable a apiani honorable apiani new bank call at the Ashanti Gold one cassan cassa crowd the don and so we share a year what kind of the senior the best of luck or should be a
6: same fiddy
5: Anne but yeah the dream team dream team that move on. Focus for Simono. Yeah, we should have that in good year.
6: JFK.
7: Still maintain. Yeah, there's some.
5: Ah, yeah, it's them.
7: Yeah, oh, yo. Oh, Muntimin can't say. Yeah, by any.

0: Se me kan brofo am na yede so a 0538 562825. 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
0: no, no, no, no, no, no, no, no, no, no, no, no, no, no, no, no, no, no,
1: no,
0: no, no, no, no, no, no, no, no, no, no, no, no, no, no, no, no, no, no, no, no, no, no, no, no, no, no, no, no, no, no, no, no, no, no, no, no, no, no, no, no, no, no, no, no, no, no, no, no, fa pradia ana taxi
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Now, Uba, Chromian, Uba, Suyana, Bobby, Frey, Miss Memra. Now, so for Joshua, dear Oy and Anwarding, and Wabai. And I'm soon in the abbey. What's it? Utinian, Wadana Banchi, Tieni yo. Come, she won't be shall we are winning it. And I'm see Tobo, Ukriada Anopa. 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

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Would tea nansa? 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And what the Kwan was saying was Serame. Send me new fit to me, Bias. 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A tennis you and the Subra. 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Mamma, they are 2 gemmets here at Tamfo. 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Joshua Jenner, I may be some woman, eh? 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

0: 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Yes o sia odi fo Joshua namon. Yes o bisi obeye tu mimu ade a. Yes o sia osia odi fo Joshua anamon. 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Hello.
1: Hello Osofu.
0: Mira.
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1: Your family out. 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
0: Apiedu meet your bama.
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0: Me ba chori die mu a wo dai de enye kura de a me mpekura se betibi ni wo dai bra na me nye ne mama ho na me twam na me mo adane mfiri wo so why bra ne mo adane mfiri wo so sa na ho mo ne wo e kuro 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So, I'll be so you 2 million in century. You so shared your Swaje. Hello?
2: Hello?
0: My rat is saying.
2: Okay, I'm not denouncing.
0: But call us every fine.
2: But you make a sister high school.
0: High school?
2: I
0: told you. Meet you, what?
2: I'll so be a 2 million.
0: I didn't want to hear what you would do, yeah?
2: My name is
0: my baby. This is
2: my friend.
0: I'm in
2: class in
0: the middle. What are you saying? I'm 24 years. There we are. We are. We are. We are. We are. We are. We are. We are. We are. We are. We are. We are. We are. We are. We are. We are. We are. We are. We are. We are. We are. We
2: are.
0: We are. We are. We are. We are. We are. We are. We are. We are. We are. We are. We are. We are. Now that I got to high school in China, one will be at the house, huh?
2: Okay.
0: Oh, Jawa, my papa. Can one show a chinabra? But you want to chill me. Now, me, your mamma.
2: You see me, see what I have.
0: We see band to my high school, dear. Can't buy the suit, Kayeti, I'm a boy.
2: Ah,
0: don't suit. No, for Kayeti, I trot to your morning. Too far band to my trotra, and what's the band to my jum? But no more pie. Oh, far, I'm a boy, and shake, cabbage suit band to my jum. Usi ban to adwa nantebra for mo usu ko so Joshua number no any uduru bi afre wote
2: pache
0: 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And we'll be a catcher, say, oh, crown with your home of Fadia, Ubenyakun. Mammy, soon ya me a quay a ye. Oh, poke yas. Now, ya yenny, we end will be by mamma, brabham, say, ah. What's here, and I'm a papa, and I'm tis a woke room, Jawa Chidi. Now, Miss Omeyena would a dada, be fiennumini. No, we catch him so on a hook run away where he and a man said they be met catch or semi pill. And we'll run a mammy kind, but you'll be also made funny. We are my twas. Hello,
3: Tafo,
0: mammy,
3: my dress,
0: the Joe Super. Now, eh?
3: I'm glad you're not so.
0: Okay, now, because everybody
3: could take the beer.
0: Maybe I can't meet you. Ah,
3: Tafo, but I told you that the name is Sissy and the other one. You're a
0: chinabra. Bra. Bra.
3: They say, yeah,
0: no, yeah, cocoa. Ah, me and the master question about tomorrow.
3: No, by
0: you know, you know me. And not them, Mr. Romum, race cross for no boo and no beer, but Branabanant, why?
3: You,
0: I'm sure, sir. I'm sure, sir. I'm sure, Manopa. 80. Mami, papa ne beka ne je onye agidie ne ose da bi o me na drafe. 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Aye ye kakra fine. Yes, se mami ne wo so. Ni kru wo ye sai to to mu ne yam ante so no aka tum. 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Ne de ko fa ne yam gu mu. I says, what did ya? It was stony mu. A down stony bew. I says, a bibi a cosso. My minister then was shiny kunu what I am. And was, eh, quabana, wuna wuni. 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O si, and this I fear quabana, I'm the casana sway. Never fear any man than I, by my mammy, I will woo. It is a new yam shin, the enemy was so dano. And the mammy will appear 109. A chalk who sits and now born in any. Sister, I now born, my sister, I said, what we are saying in tea. Sister, I didn't honor in fear do. Nin sign a ya, ni to accept your channel. See, I dear best, see, I take a hint from my mean choir. I feel when a man was son in Sabin Kumimu. Wouldn't in Sakan in San Suas a woo chana coma. Hi. Now when I'm yet in Kodun crying. What tear for us with your form so? What are you and was over for so and tears and cassan and pintois as soon what yet here? Mamia tinis woman cook on cassan in age. Feberman is a good sorrow. Teberman in my hobby. The Bible so means soon a bearman and one man be at 20 cities. We'll be on what's in brand 15, 8, 10 million, 20 million. Was my mammy and my one in 20 and one young one. Mammy Timmy can't find a man call me and sir. Was what deep for me many. 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We yam pie bora me a dana, you are a butu. The fro crun was in Unuyaban. 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Nothing there, wouldn't crun work in Unuyaban, or crun Yaban. Sunny, yes, I dear chain any crun in Yabano. Yes, who was swan at your brain in air? Since I lay at the end, I had you bear 10 tattoo. A boy 11 a chin in Yabay. Come one, my nipper fell crassy. A war almost is a quo bombing her baby. 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What did for Joshua mini? Joshua Jemin, I'm Tifos FM. Or Chad, you tip Biara, dear, you Biara, dear, you Biara. But I'm telling you, in Como, near Mosuna Empire. Nebribio, and your radio. Men, I'm about London, Mammy of Fru Coat. I have an Aunt Mary. 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Would John about Horn and Aquadano? 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
7: send we see a big hospital. I feel we will be, but on Yamia, we will show him. You see any view?
8: Damn.
9: I go share some with him.
8: Ache.
9: Be busumi duni.
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9: 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I assume Missisi. 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
8: Oh.
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8: Na bank hospital.
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9: 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Brahma Breno, just say
8: what can you say? And now, no more.
9: Me, Tanya, and I'm in sentiment to me, Pedia.
8: Can't be soon as a week. Now, can't send me another area.
9: And get 20 be.
8: Now, in Fabius, any
9: bad dunumuni.
8: 15 years,
9: that's what you mean.
8: Come on, something, eh?
9: We mean to me, Pedio.
8: Where sure?
9: Oh, Mira. A yummy ya.
8: Ah,
9: no, and I just say, yummy ya, mommy, Bob, brassa. 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
7: 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Brother, Miss Kana, which might be a son of Howon, and you can't afford to move. Your gym will be back here, Kateka, Afa. 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
9: Oh, ondi uwi yache.
8: Ukule u. 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Afejasu wa betofi him. Ese febe na watiye.
9: Ejan ko fada uruma o musika kra ma mi mishim.
8: Ewa sase na so. Eye ni ohun amane. Aye ba fine.
9: Hayos.
8: Okay, o de ya no musa. Kafra. How is the fear na sase ye nche bia sa?
9: Ebe fear be nsuni.
8: Be fear so me te se se fear bi sha wis. Digidigidigida. About him kwa ke yashin. Mhm. Mo de ya sha la.
9: Ni peni ho.
7: Oh, if you are more for the PM, you be a man. And this is a man, you know, and you're an ashes, you're a man, you're an ashes. If you say, who knew coach one, you're a born, or you're a chain.
9: You see,
7: on who are chanting, you know, the answer. Oh, Van Cancer. What was you dying? Yeah, was you meant him? And I was meant him.
9: Oh, me would.
7: Can Kabia Timabekau? May a cow here when I miss two, now could to say, ya when I say. Son of a son, may we was whoever. Send you for it. May far a dino, as you say, no, none there be breaking a man, but what I say. Sir, messy me dying, messy meant him, messy, see, or bad bomb home a day. Now, my baby.
9: No, sincere idea.
7: First,
10: no,
9: yeah. Oh, first, idea, and I'm a ton to me.
7: O ton to man. Namara, who? Come
9: on, Yamitia, say.
7: Amara,
9: thank you.
7: Yeah, her quaint, send a bay
9: out.
7: The breaking mawa, and mawa muscle. A deep wa, a yawa. What about now, quay and qualano? Any ya. We have your home. Masamara, waka, Kafra.
9: Mammy,
7: you. To yam ri o den
9: ya
7: che ayo ya
9: che nne
7: ya den dem record yare no
9: enye no
7: e ba many years
9: a che 40 years kure
7: 40 years ya fo yare kure na asa na obo woman na o de woman
9: eh na ma wo
7: asa na won nine on sanu so be ka e ba ko
9: say me jide senko
7: fo ya mami fo bebre o mba ya odie ndos are who are not doors mami o to wase ayi ni ni spinning we na say dey mami o shade we ya say urade ni mu akbe ti maye sa
9: dey
7: bi urade gum ti onya ba na urade so no ka me why urade e
10: funsa
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9: me bom pay me jide ntin na maba
7: akwa ba soso e ti ka se bi urade di
9: Je
7: ura. Me jina satum.
9: Me
7: jina satum so samere.
9: So
7: samere. We wish for you. Very good so. Ama, eh ba wi uti no so uti e na yi
10: tudu funo
7: ba. Wonsa. 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We wish for you.
9: Wonsa.
7: Wonsa. 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Amia me ya ka si o da o timi da asimo ayo sisino ona se fana ne bra ona no ona no
9: ayo
7: ra me fere mu o she ayo so
9: sisi me una da ha on pejame ha dani akwa
7: mami you are any babu, so Oba who are required. Come here, Mount. I'm a near the pale moon, so far. I'm a near the pale moon. Mamma Salami is the mount. Which is just a pretty out of here. Or you never picked like a fairy. Put down to one of the person to one of the person. Yeah, a fairy. So far, my uncle coach coaches. I'm a young one for the way you are. My name is Yadio, Shibamu. I'm a when you feel as I want to go school, yes, I just must be here now. But I could tell you, this is the eye. Who joined us is the eye. I am the other catcher. You said you could perform power, fastest for the conform. A woman will catch them. Aya, yes, I am walking to know. My million year, man, we used to do. I feel you didn't remember him. I feel far you call him so. When I don't know about who took the first son to where I used to him, you hear me, and I mean, so a brother, Nante, so I'm wanting. Oh, sorry, a chum. When I go to Nacho, the Kuntra, I'm in your mouth. Kuntra, Sakunimu, I'm in your mouth. We used to him, very, very. I told him, and why did he say to man and I'm at all? Why? Because we found someone. We used to him. We used to him. Yes, Lord. Blessing. In the name of Jesus. Where's the baby? So, I'll tell you. Nantiso. German and Nantiso. Nantiso, dear Nantiso. Nantiso. Where are the demon? Nantiso. Where are the demon?
11: Yeah, that.
12: There's a
10: Awurade ase. Yɛra otwe yam po Nyankopɔn ase. Ame akwa ba.
11: Hello.
10: But you fine by. Nifi
11: himai.
10: I find him mine.
11: Ankase himai.
10: Ankase himai. But you there, Dubai?
11: We patch out. Nam me yare na mamba.
10: Yare no send in this city.
11: So quiet me the dad. As I'm quiet, be good. Nam not told me na. Me quiet be a sister looking boom. And quiet. Tiana me insert me it to become one more. This a chair and sign more than ethnic. And a ma, me say, me tape a pan and canoe. It's in that group in put. In tail and see me 2 1 a month.
10: Okay.
11: And I'm sorry I'm 2 1 a month. They buy.
10: Okay. To Tiano. And only 2 1 a month.
11: Them 2 1 a month buy.
10: It's a stroke, no more, a chino, I said. That's only no more gem.
11: That's
10: why I'm not sure. Oh, we did that's your yard.
11: That's
10: your catch. You're saying, if you're
11: saying,
10: if you're saying, it's an opportunity to different cow by the nursery.
11: Said, yeah, what is spring is swimming? Yeah, I'm not a metal. Maintain a said, mean to say, beam.
10: Until you're a beam. Oh, this spray is saying,
11: oh, spring, man, to be a.
10: And Chibia, and I want Timatosa. I'm also Jen and Mujan every week.
11: Aye,
10: not just a proper panel.
11: Mente, Mente, I need you,
10: sir.
11: I'm yabby.
10: Wow, it is a obit, you are no beat, ya. Said the woo tea, who buy ye, and I said, Nels will beat your dear old Becca.
11: Ah, the Macachin and Pacron say, so what take? And that's I did not.
10: Oh, deep for
11: this way, Jane can't
10: raboon in car.
11: Unto Twana Mon, when you did ye, unto Twana Mon, Womara, or Bao Benyana Yarasa. Oh, would you for this way, didn't change?
10: Amen.
11: To any at your yahoo
10: can. Okay.
11: Now, Womara, I'm letting that for pay me a station to hope.
10: Okay.
11: Now, but that's him in another station down to Miss Emkusa, and then now this station you got to her say. Now, so for your matter in Kadia Mekoho, you say, Yakoba be a man. Yeah, no crown.
10: Yeah, now, who buy ya? Recuper Radiaman is
11: so at the coy and so. Never face that,
10: sir. Wow.
11: Said it. Let me say, I have my baby.
10: Wow.
11: Naman, I'm with you for so.
10: Yeah.
11: Ever saw me a re.
10: No, I saw you at the cross of craving.
11: I said, oh, when you crow, you crowd a dad.
10: Oh, when you are doing your coupon, yeah. We na dey Yakopon ye dey rade Yakopon se. Mi se na o dey nije e ko fie.
11: Papa papa.
10: 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Ana me bwa.
11: Papa aba.
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11: Ah me ko. Me ka se na o nu so na o prevent me dey ne baba.
10: Okay. Ese wo kunu so kwa o na je so dey o din kama o ba. Ever has I am pass a year, not just a young of an abba.
11: Aye,
10: oh, fine.
11: And then never.
10: Okay. Yada, ever near Copassi. We know what didn't you say? Oh, I must say, well, I'm a papa bee. I am a papa bee. I mean, near bay free, he might and a buyer. He might no fee a buyer. Now, she never ready and copo offer with the 4 years. So, with this short time, spring or spring on, she said, you're reading in a finny podium echo.
12: Benkum no ne me na mi anka joint no mi ntimi empaja enko ano
13: wo ba so buka buka wana na twetwe wana ase ase
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13: how many years in ne bai
12: be 5 years
13: 5 years in ne bai e ba le sayare wachi do mpenso te sayi
12: wachi do mpenso ya emi ya besi me mfin
13: No, it is so, and I'll quench me, but my pressure, and I'll just say what chica said,
12: and I'll
13: nine me,
12: and I'll wire,
13: my
12: ass,
13: my
12: ass,
13: kasa mje wadi yesu din sawa sami ya re
12: sawa
13: 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Now, Chibra, was this your Sosia? Huh?
12: Yes,
13: this is. Like I said, we were done all one of them. I don't know what I mean. What's I'm ready? Huh? I don't know. What to transcend a cut from? Oh, hey, I can't tell me.
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14: yo
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14: me di yesu di
7: fa mo ja asami ade
14: o mo ja asami ya re
7: o nya me
14: wo konkon
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14: amen.

background with the several music. That's right, that's a prophet Joshua J. Awa. And then we share also penning Rabboni Joshua J. And then we will be chair, we know when you are some chair, said the animal dad, check a crack. A Osofu Joshua J. Women, the Biana Miba. The Babi Minda, Media Shia Kwasiada, the Mayan Kunyanis and Chenian, and our dear to Media Menipa, then your member Afamiso and your Fahudi. Yemun Yakupo de Serie Eshen, Ma Emma. 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

0: 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New site, wakwetre new site no. 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Missy, I summoned to me the answer, Cassiana. Cassiano, this is what you know. 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Akom ewo ho. 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